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You will fight for your skin. Divinity science. 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

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Flow water, Aquafina. 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My slab look like an exhibit. All the boppers wanna visit. 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I'm the greatest to be specific. Oh, that's explicit, hella vivid. But my flow magic like a wizard. I'm with Paul. Hell, all we need is a color change and listen. Now hold up, Toby, that's expensive. That's

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I don't care about nothing. She brings the rain. Oh yeah, she brings the rain.

You mean today? No N-words, no Irish. Shopkeeper pointed to the signage. Work sets you free on the gate. To the gate.

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1: This has gotta be
0: said
1: dangerous.
0: The treatment wasn't covered, turned to the family like I guess, just forget it. Big fake laugh. This ain't a Denzel movie, don't try to think fast. Don't start changing lanes, get yourself whiplash.

Welcome to GiveGaff's voicemail. The person you're calling can't take your call at the moment. Please leave your message after the tone. You can re-record your message by pressing hash at any time.

The Skinny Pimp and MVP brings to you the youngest, hardest rapper from Holmes Junior High.

landlord's a tramp. He's looking for the money and the place for the tramp. We're always in the pub, lad, that's the bit to be. You have central heating and the pints are free. Five for pleasure, six for pain. We're up to, we're seeing the tricks again.

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This always happens late at night. Some guy comes up, says I'm his type. I just threw up in my mouth when he just tried to ask me out. Yet don't approach me

0: 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How do you say?
1: Is there really such a thing? Is there really such a thing?
0: MCSA, MCSA, MCSA, MCSA.